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1: Good morning, everyone. Magandang umaga sa inyong lahat, mga kaibigan, mga ginigiliw na tagapakinig sa ating palatutunan. It's a beautiful Sunday once again. Today is the last day of the month of May 2026. At muling sumasa sa inyong palatuntunan, Times of Your Life. 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
3: 15 minutes after 9 o'clock in the morning. Time brought to you by Best Cafe Green 6-in-1 Coffee. Thelma Barcibal, good morning, Idol. Good morning to Claro Sanchez Jr., good morning, AHR. 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

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After 9 o'clock in the morning.

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5: 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And

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4: 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That's right, Sangkay Boy. Today we'll say goodbye to the first half of 2026. Tomorrow, may the second half be full of positive vibe.

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0: is Sabor a Mi by Aedy Gomi. And so with the 2 minutes before the hour of 11 in the morning,
1: like a circle in a spiral,
0: I want to say thank you once again for your company. Thank you for listening. This has been Times of Your Life
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1: The minutes of its face. And the world is like an apple whirling silently in space. Like the circles.
0: Thank you for listening. And I hope you had a great time.
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0: Goodbye for now.
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Dear Heavenly Father, as I lay down to rest my weary body, I come before you with a grateful heart. Thank you for guiding me through this day, for the blessings you've bestowed upon me, and for your unwavering love that surrounds me always. As I close my eyes, I surrender all my worries, fears, and anxieties into your hands. Please grant me the peace that surpasses all understanding, calming my mind and soothing my soul. Help me to release any tension or stress that may weigh heavy upon me, knowing that you are in control of all things. Lord, I ask for your protection through the night. Watch over me and my loved ones, keeping us safe from harm and danger. Surround us with your angels, standing guard over our homes and hearts. As I drift into slumber, I pray for those who are suffering tonight. Comfort them in their pain, heal their wounds, and bring them solace in your presence. May your light shine upon them, guiding them through the darkness into a new dawn of hope and restoration. Father, I lift up my dreams to you. May they be filled with your promises and visions of your goodness. Grant me clarity and discernment as I rest, that I may awaken with renewed strength and purpose to serve you faithfully. Lastly, I thank you for the gift of another day of life. May I awaken tomorrow with a heart full of gratitude and a readiness to embrace whatever comes my way, knowing that you are with me every step of the journey. In Jesus' name, I pray. Amen. Thank you for watching. I hope you enjoyed the video. If you did, don't forget to like and subscribe to the channel. See you next time. God bless you.

0: am moving from lack to abundance. Thank you for the blessings you have already poured into my life. Thank you for every good thing comes from you. And I am grateful for your provision. Lord, I ask for your guidance. As I step into this new season of abundance, help me to understand what it truly means to live in your fullness. Teach me to see the opportunities that you place before me and to embrace them with an open heart. May I approach each day with a mindset of abundance, trusting that you are more than enough for all my needs. I pray for a shift in my mindset. Help me to release any thoughts of scarcity or limitation that may hold me back. Remind me that with you all things are possible, Matthew 19:26. May my heart be open to receive the abundance you have in store for me. Lord, I ask for your wisdom in managing the resources you have given me. Help me to be a good steward of my time, talents, and finances. Guide me in making decisions that reflect your will and purpose for my life. May my actions align with your plan, leading me to greater abundance. I also pray for those around me. Lord, may they experience the same shift from lack to abundance. Help us to support one another, encouraging each other to pursue our dreams and to trust in your provision. Let us celebrate each other's victories and lift each other up in times of need. Father, thank you for the journey ahead. I trust that you are leading me to a place of abundance where I can thrive and flourish. I declare that I am moving from lack to abundance, filled with hope and expectation for what you will do in my life. In Jesus' name, I pray, amen. Thank you for supporting Prayer Seeds. If you enjoyed this video, please like, comment, and share it with your friends and families. Your support helps us grow and spread positivity. God bless you.
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